0: Is there anything you'd like to put on the record, Tino? While everyone is listening.
1: I would like it to be known that I'm not like her. I'm mocking her cause I'm not like her. I'm not like those girls who are not like those girls. I love doing makeup, I don't mock women like her. I'm not like her. As soon as she hits it, I'm kicking her out. She's had enough of the love and I'm bringing her down. Everyone together on the count of three. 1, 2, you're mundane, we agree. Your ambition is swallowable if you tell the story right. Say that you hate yourself.

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0: bomb destroyed a house in Kharkiv yesterday. 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
1: Oh, no. You say 7 months-old baby burned alive?
2: Yes.
3: No.
4: Oh, my God. It's terrible. It's horrible.
1: It's not possible.
4: We're all very concerned.
1: Yes, we're all very concerned. You know, I just want to stop to read the news and try to relax and drink some wine, smoke a cigarette.
4: 2 glasses of wine, please.
1: Thank you. Whew.
0: Maybe you can play some relaxed and beautiful music.
1: Oh, yes, I can try, of course.

Tap to read in the news, please. Girls, is it big in you? Please, Tap to read in the news. I can't. Girls, please stop. Please stop.

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1: 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It's 117.
0: Should I get this one?
1: BPM. And this is called Paradise.
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Fell out of love and it be like that. Mouth full of drugs and it be like that. I done ran out of faith and it be like that. Hit many times and it be like that. Bled for the gang and it be like that. I die so many ways and it be like that. It's lightweight. Grew around beef so long it's like cake. 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The only Crip gated Crips.

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Oh,

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Blood moon voodoo. 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Brighter than the sun orange moon. Bring it back and resume. 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Ain't no time but nation time. Justice now, just inverse time. Remember we've been here before time. Bring it back and rewind. This a long one life gun, neck gun, smoke a gun, all in one fire gun. Hit and run, ride gun, weigh a ton, lore, help someone, pull a fast one, it's a long one. We overcome. Bring it back and rewind. They gonna blow it up like Oppenheim.

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And in the long road of life, I see it happening, happening every day. 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

0: closing the game out. 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
1: This message rolling was approved by the good people at Triple R and 2004.
0: Triple double shit, man. Points on the board. 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

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Bring it back and rewind. This a long one, life gun, neck gun, smoke a gun, all in one fire gun. Hit and run, ride gun, weigh a ton, lore, help someone, pull a fast one, it's a long one. We overcome. Bring it back and rewind. They gonna blow it up like Oppenheimer.